Hello, my name is Lane Tepper. You're just listening to week 13 of Cruising Under Your Radar. So this will be the last week of this semester, but I'll be sure to be back in the fall. You just heard Once Upon a Time in the West by the Dire Straits off the Communique from 1979. For those King of Hollywood by the Eagles off the Long Run from 1979 as well. And starting off with Mrs. Robinson by Simon and Garfunkel off the album Bookends from 1968. That was also featured prominently in the movie The Graduate. Coming next is The Unheard Music by X off the 1980 album Los Angeles. We'll sign with the Rocks Cruising Under Your Radar.

0: Welcome back to Cruising on Your Radar. Your host, Lane Kepper. You just heard Waiting for the Great Leap Forward by Billy Bragg off Workers' Playtime from 1988. Before that was Holidays in the Sun by the Sex Pistols. Off Nevermind the Bullock, here's the Sex Pistols from 1977. Prior to that was Ghost Rider by Suicide off their self-titled release from 1977. And starting the set list off was The Unheard Music by X off the album Los Angeles. We're going to take a short break. Keep it to 90.1 The Rock's Cruising Under Your Radar.
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2: 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That's T-I-X. WTK says go Vols!
0: Up next is Reconsider Me by Warren Zevon off the 1987 album Sentimental Hygiene. You'll snipe with the Rock's Cruising Under Your Radar.

0: Welcome back to Cruising Under Your Radar. You just heard Black Knight by Bob Seger off Beautiful Loser from 1975. Before that was You Tell Me by Tom Petty and the Heartbreakers off Damn the Torpedoes from 1979. Prior to that was Imperial Hotel by Stevie Nicks off Rock a Little from 1985. And starting us off was Reconsider Me by Warren Zevon off Sentimental Hygiene. We're going to take a short break. Keep it tuned to 90.3 The Rock's Cruising Under Your Radar.
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This is Cruising on Your Radar, a 90.3 The Rock. You just heard Desert Plains by Judas Priest, off Point of Entry from 1981. Before that was Hollow by Pantera, off Vulgar Display of Power, released in 1992. And starting us off was Don't Want to Let You Go by Quiet Riot, off of Metal Health from 1983. Up next is Vagabond of the Western World by Thin Lizzy, off the 1973 album Vagabonds of the Western World. We're signed to The Rock's Cruising Under Your Radar.

You just heard Give Me a Bullet by AC/DC off Power Ridge from 1978. Before that was Vagabound of the Western World by Thin Lizzy off Big Bounds of the Western World from 1973. Coming up next is 999 by Keith Richards off Main Offender from 1992. We're signed with the Rocks, Cruising Under Your Radar.

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It's Todd Steed from the Sons of Fear, gleaming at you from Knoxville's 90.3 The Rock, local music's best friend, and we ought to know because we borrowed $17 from them.

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You're listening to Cruising Under Your Radar on 90.3 The Rock. You started Spellbound by Susie and the Banshees off the album Juju from 1981. Before that was Night Spots by The Cars off Candia, released in 1979. Preceding that was A Stranger Here Than Over There by Robert Plant off The Principles of Moments from 1983. And starting the set off was 999 by Keith Richards off the album Main Offender from 1992. Up next is In the Cradle of Rock by Van Halen off Women and Children First, released in 1980. We're signing up to the Rock's Cruising Under Your Radar.

You just heard After Dark by Blue Oyster Cult, off Fire of Unknown Origin from 1981. Before that was In the Cradle Will Rock by Van Halen, off Women and Children First, released in 1980. Coming up next is Sludge Feast by Dinosaur Jr., off of You're Living All Over Me from 1987. We'll snide one of the rocks cruising under your radar.

Welcome back to Cruising Under Your Radar. My name is Lane Kepper. I've had a great 13 weeks doing this. I hope to do this again come the fall semester. But you just heard Combination Lock by Fugazi off the album Red Medicine from 1995. For the Sludge Feast by Dinosaur Jr. off You're Living All Over Me from 1987. Up next is Martin's Song by the Jayhawks off Hollywood Town Hall from 1992. Then The Happening by the Pixies off Bossa Nova from 1990, and finally Alone in a Bad Company by the Bottle Rockets off the album Brand New Year from 1999. We're Snipe to the Rocks, Cruising Under Your Radar.

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You just heard A Superposition by Young the Giant. Before that, we had Terrestrials by Pond and Some Kind of Necromancer by Tiger Rilly. Coming up next, we have Long Hard Times to Come by Gangsta Grass. I need to listen to that song. I relate to it. I'm about to graduate. After that, we have Bruising Up a Peach by Sarah DeVoe. 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

You just heard Bringing Up a Peach by Sarah DeVoe. Before that, we had Long Hard Time to Come by Gangsta Grass. Excuse me, sorry. We had Long Hard Times to Come by Gangsta Grass. Coming up next, we've got If I'm Lucky by Chelsea Jordan and Dreams I've Had by Tofu Smell. 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

You just heard Love Leave the Body by Trembler. Before that, we had Harlem Boys by Andrew Wyatt and Outside My Door by Can. Coming up next, we've got I Don't Know by Jim Legacy. And after that, Fabienne by Angéne de Poitrain. 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

0: You just heard Fob Yank by Eugène de Poitrin. Before that, we had I Don't Know, I Don't Know. Stylized as IDK, IDK, mind you. That's by Jim Legacy. And coming up next, we've got Sword by Wisp and a local track, 202 by Innocent Ones. 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

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You just heard 202, a local track by Innocent Ones. Before that, we had Sword by Wisp and Fabienne by Angers de Poitrine. Coming up next, we've got Stop Calling Me Out by Grocery Bag, Everything by TTSSFU, and Last Dance by George Clinton. 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

You just heard Tanopsh by The Whiskonaut. Before that, we had Meaning Business by Wendy Eisenberg. And before that, Dishes by Owen. Coming up next, From the Back of a Cab by Rostam, who was actually a former member of Vampire Weekend. And after that, we've

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Are we there yet? Almost. Yeah, yeah.

WUTK 90.3 The Rock, you just heard Mrs. Kind Eyes by The Point. Before that, we had How to Love by Buffalo Nichols and From the Back of a Cab by Rostam. Coming up next, we've got The Man Who Killed Love by Will Hoge, Dancing Queen by P, and Supersonic by Bad Religion. 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

0: You just heard The Great Plains by Yves Wilder. Before that, we had Feels Like Home by Drew and Ellie Holcomb. Before that, Supersonic by Bad Religion and Dancing Queen by P. Coming up next, we've got Restless by Untitled, 13 by Elliot Smith, and Summer Wages by Coulter Wall. 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

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By the way, that is not spelled with an H, unlike the airport and my diploma from Tennessee. 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

memo tobo with my slippery city shoes, which I swore I would never do again. 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

0: WUTK 90.3 The Rock, you just heard Summer Wages by Colter Wall. Before that, we had 13 by Elliot Smith and Restless by Untitled. Coming up next, we've got Good Friend by Gia Margaret and Lightning Strikes by The Clash. I just want to sign off for one final time here. I'm a senior. I'm finally, against all odds, graduating. So this will probably be my final time on the station. Maybe if you're an avid listener, you've probably heard me a few times. You probably don't have any connection to me, but my time here at the station for only one semester has been phenomenal. I've loved it. So signing off for a final time. 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
1: 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That's T-I-X. 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
1: We are back, and we are looking at a pretty lopsided matchup, Jim.
2: 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I mean, in one corner, we've got a 175-pound guy, and in the other, a 6,000-ton heavyweight train?
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I don't think it matters to anybody else. But I do think that it's important that you embrace the fullness of yourself. And I'm learning all the ways I let misogyny suppress all of the feminine inside of me. It's pretty sad. But then again, all of that feminine energy is still inside of me.

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0: Oh, got it. Oh, that was dumb. Wow, that was dumb.
1: People don't know who James is?
0: Yeah, this is James. Okay, what's up, y'all? This is James.
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0: What's up? This Warren G, you know what I'm saying? I'm here giving it up for Rad because they do a lot of good things for people. Before you drink, make sure that you got somebody that can drive your butt home so you won't crash or get pulled over and get a DUI. So go ahead and follow the route and everything will be cool. And don't be no fools. Peace, baby. Warren G.
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2: Everybody over there!
3: Take an education! Everybody over here!
2: We all need respect!
3: All the people of the world!
2: Are hoping for peace!
3: Everybody think!

Good evening. This is Headache speaking. Please remember to breathe. The numbers are 11, 13, 21, 26, 36, and 108. The colours are blue, yellow, red, and purple. When I was young, the moon used to walk me to school, and I would eat my cereal with a spoon. But now that I'm older, I like to eat it with a fork. Do I have to? No. Do I want to? No. Sometimes life is just hard for no reason. Sometimes you need to feel the weight of something pointless on your shoulders. Listen to me. I know how cool it would be if Sunday lasted the whole damn week. I know that if you want to know how paradise really feels, you have to try somehow to be a little like a god. And if you're still here, remember I'm not real, and neither are your dreams. And I'm sorry to break it to you, but if that ever mattered to you at all, it was over for you from the start. We smoke 5.2 trillion cigarettes a year. Are you honestly trying to tell me that we couldn't manage a few more? There are 100 trillion synapses in our brains, 30 trillion cells in our lovely bodies,

styles of insects, of flowers, of birds, of bees, of reptiles, of trees, of mountains, of mammals, of rivers, of deserts, of oceans, of jungles, of lakes, of glaciers, of geysers, of volcanoes, and so much more. 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Good luck.

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0: 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And I took the old skeleton key. 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
1: 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That's T-I-X. 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
2: Yeah.
3: It's Acoustic Cafe again. I'm your host, Rob Reinhart. On the program today, some Prince tunes as we mark 10 years since his passing. Also new Thundercat, Tedeschi Trucks Band, Bruce Hornsby, and our in-studio guest, Adam Wiener of Low Cut Connie.
4: All these different ways, this slow creep of censorship. It reminds us how powerful art is, and specifically how powerful songs can be.
3: A solo performer at the start, about 15 years ago, Adam formed Low Cut Connie in Philadelphia as a vehicle for the songs he was writing and performing at the time. Having a band took him out of the solo performing venues into larger halls. And over the course of 9 albums, the band's popularity has grown. Looking forward to their very first performance at the Kennedy Center, Low Cut Connie became the first artist to pull out of their performance after the current administration made changes to the center, including to the name and leadership. A new and somber single appeared last year called Living in the USA, which is the title of their forthcoming album. Adam Wiener of Low Cut Connie joins us this week as our in-studio guest. And as mentioned, Prince died this week 10 years ago at the age of 57. Known for some of the best funk, soul, and pop music of his generation, there was another side to Prince, and that is something we'd like to highlight here. Prince as contemplative songwriter, inspired by Joni Mitchell, as much as his other work was inspired by James Brown and Sly Stone. From the album Parade, 40 years ago, here's Sometimes It Snows in April on Acoustic Cafe.

rain. Now springtime only reminds me of Chase's tears.

Strip away all the pyrotechnics of the original from 1984 and you just have a great song, which is why songwriters continue to cover it. That is Martin Sexton live in our studios here at Acoustic Cafe in 2008, his version of Purple Rain. Prince passed away 10 years ago this week at the age of 57. We heard Prince in his own words before that from the album 40 years ago called Parade. Sometimes it snows in April. And we'll have some more Prince as we move through today's program. Getting to brand new music from Bruce Hornsby, who continues to be interesting, sometimes better, sometimes for worse. But the new album is called Indigo Park. For fans of Bruce Hornsby from the mid-1980s, Bruce Hornsby and the Range, you will hear lots of sounds that you recognize. But then there are all the new things that Bruce Hornsby brings to the mix. He's looking for future music. He wants music of tomorrow rather than today or yesterday. Bruce Hornsby is back to playing the dulcimer on this song. He's done whole albums of dulcimer music. It's just part of the mix on this song called North Dakota Slate Roof on Acoustic Cafe. There's a slate.

algal and fungus filled smells like beer. I turn back around, face the marching and twirling gears. Convertibles and house steppers with

0: Christianity.
1: A queer black Southern artist who came up in the church. That is why Chris Matthews can write songs like that one, like Jesus Would. Performed live here at Acoustic Cafe last year. Before that, it was Bruce Hornsby. The new album is Indigo Park. And from that, we heard the song North Dakota Slate Roof on Acoustic Cafe. And ahead, we have a cover and a new album from I'm With Her and our in-studio guest, Adam Weiner of the band Low Cut Connie.

0: John Hiatt really wanted to be a rock star, and he pursued that doggedly since making his debut in 1974. And through the 70s, 80s, and 90s, through a succession of different labels and managers, that is what he did. It didn't actually happen. What was truly John's calling was as a songwriter. That first album spawned a hit, but it was for the band Three Dog Night. And many more folks took to his work, including Bonnie Raitt's Thing Called Love, B.B. King and Eric Clapton's duet Riding with the King, Mandy Moore's cover of Have a Little Faith in Me, and dozens more Hiatt songs covered by others. 25 years ago, John released a stripped-down album called Crossing Muddy Waters. You're hearing the title track now. And it's one of several covers performed by the trio I'm With Her. That's Sarah Jarosz, Sarah Watkins, and Aoife O'Donovan. They've been doing the song since they first formed 10 years ago, and it's included on their new live album, Sing Me Alive. And back in 2019, they did this version, live here at Acoustic Cafe.
1: Baby,

0: The trio, I'm With Her, with a John Hiatt cover. Live here at Acoustic Cafe that is Crossing Muddy Waters, performed live here in 2019. It is also part of a new live album from the trio called Sing Me Alive. We've all heard a lot about big-name artists who've pulled out of performing at the Kennedy Center over the last year. So many, in fact, that the center is going to close in July. The administration claims it's for renovations, but it's widely accepted the lack of ticket sales has been devastating to the cultural institution. Interestingly, one of the first to pull out of a performance there was an indie rock band from Philadelphia called Low Cut Connie. They were looking forward to the performance, mainly because it was a paying gig that they wanted to do. That's their job. We'll hear about that decision and more as the band's founder, Adam Weiner, joins us. Adam was a solo performer before forming Low Cut Connie about 15 years ago. The band's profile has grown over those years with the release of 8 albums and relentless touring. Several months after pulling out of that Kennedy Center gig, Adam released a stark solo song called Living in the USA and began performing solo shows again, accompanying himself on piano. That song, in a full band rockin' form, will be the title track to Low Cut Connie's new album coming out in July. So today, let's hear from Low Cut Connie's Adam Weiner, our guest this week on Acoustic Cafe.
1: On the day before the country's 250th birthday, Low Cut Connie's going to release this album, Living in the USA, which does two things that this country used to do really well, rock and rebel.
2: Yeah.
1: And both of those things have seen better days than what they're seeing in 2026.
2: Yeah, I agree.
1: Let's go with the rock part first. We'll start with the rock part. This album is raw. This album is powerful. This album didn't really get bogged down by a lot of like, oh, we'll do overdubs.
2: Every song on this album is 10 songs. They're all done in one take. I don't like to rehearse. And, you know, there are previous albums I've done where I would do 7 takes and a lot of rehearsal.
1: Right.
2: But I've sort of evolved to this immediate way of recording. If it's a really good song and you've put the right people in the room on the right day, then you can make a magic thing happen. And if it doesn't, I move on to another song. There's these 10, they just jumped out of the box. And with these people, we just caught lightning in a bottle with each of these songs.

0: they don't know what they're doing, which is a compliment to them because they're so great that I can show them something and without rehearsing it, the first idea becomes the best idea. These guys are doing that. I'm really proud of them.
1: Still on the musical point here, you made a statement about this album, and you brought up a really good point that this country has a history of, in turbulent times, doing great music. And in you know, the cases you cited, Sign of the Times from Prince, and Born in the USA from Springsteen, and a couple of Sly albums, and these are albums that were created, you know, in the 60s, 70s, 80s, but have lasted lifetimes.
0: That's right. Social commentary and entertainment don't have to be separate, right? Think about Marvin Gaye doing the album What's Going On. We all know it. In fact, Rolling Stone did this huge poll, I think, 2 years ago, and it was voted the number one album of all time. And they do it every couple of years, right? Yeah. So that's an album that has grown and grown and grown and grown. That's an album you could listen to in a lot of different contexts. You might not even be thinking about the social commentary, protest aspect of it. You just love the music. You put it on at your barbecue. And Sly and the Family Stone, for me, is like the ultimate example of a party band, a band that you could dance to. You could just be with your friends in a club and, you know, listen to that music, but it's social commentary, it's protest music. To me, that's as American as apple pie, that with our entertainment, we can comment on our society.

0: Living in the USA, which will be the title track to the new album from Low Cut Connie that will be out in July. Our in-studio guest on Acoustic Cafe this week is Low Cut Connie's Adam Wiener.
1: As for the rebellion part of what I was talking about, rocking and rebelling, you made very clear in your position on our current situation. Let's start with pulling out of the Kennedy Center performance last year. And let's be very clear. This was an important thing for you to do simply because you're a working musician. This was work.
2: Yeah. I don't want anyone to think that I wasn't stoked. I was very honored to be asked to play at the Kennedy Center. We're a little cult rock and roll act from Philadelphia. Nobody thought that after a bunch of years, I'd be out here entertaining to all these fans and singing these weird songs. It's a shock to me. But when things like this happen, it's like, it's amazing. My fans are proud of me. Everybody who's supported me, it's like a great moment that I would get to go to the Kennedy Center and do this big performance. And so it was so sad to be put in a position where I felt like I had to pull out. I guess because of the fact that I was the first artist to announce that they were canceling their show, it became this big news thing. And that brought a change in my life because I got all this hate, death threats last summer and all this stuff. Fox News had picked up the story and it just went international. And although a lot of people were very supportive, there were people that were not. And to this day, they're bugging me.
1: Did you hear from other members of the artistic community who were standing with you on that?
2: Quite a bit. And, you know, one of the proudest things for me was when Joan Baez shouted me out on social media, applauding me. She's somebody I really, really respect, not just for her music, but for her voice, her activism, and her bravery for her entire career.
1: Yeah, decades.
2: So that was really special to hear Joan Baez say the words Low Cut Connie. It was pretty funny. But I felt like there was no other option. And everything that I predicted would happen with the Kennedy Center a year ago has since happened.
1: Taking that stand says to all who are watching, there is something, again, you're a working musician. There is something that's bigger than money. It isn't just about the money.
2: I mean, why you don't get into art for money. You shouldn't. You know, you'd be crazy to get into trying to be a musician and a performer in the year of our Lord 2026 in America for financial gain. That would be crazy. You know, you do it for other things. And for me, I just live an art life. Mm-hmm. And I my values and what's going on with my fans and my country and my community, it matters to me. And I can't ignore that. And sometimes you have to make tough calls that are bad for your business and maybe even bad for your safety. But for me, I gotta look myself in the mirror and feel good about my songs and my shows. And so I've made some of those tough calls.

Can't Be Wrong, the name of that, which is another one you'll find in a very different form on the new album Living in the USA, which will be coming out in July. From the band Low Cut Connie, our in-studio guest on the program this week is Low Cut Connie's Adam Wiener. 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I'm Rob Reinhart. The sixth studio album from Tedeschi Trucks Band is out now. It is called Future Soul. On this album, Derek Trucks is working with a co-producer, Mike Elizondo. Now, Mike Elizondo has worked with 21 Pilots, Eminem, Dr. Dre, and Carrie Underwood, among many others. So as you can imagine, there's a little bit of everything on Future Soul. Let's get to the root side of Future Soul. What in the world is the name of this on Acoustic Cafe?

Thundercat continuing to use those Yacht Rock chords. Thundercat's a huge fan of Yacht Rock. That is the song Fazole. That is from the new album from Thundercat, which is just out. The expansive release is called Distracted on Acoustic Cafe. Also in there, something from Future Soul, album number 6 from Tedeschi Trucks Band. What in the World, the name of the song. Well, we open the show with Prince and a Prince cover marking the 10th anniversary of his passing this week on Acoustic Cafe. And I did mention that Joni Mitchell was a huge inspiration to Prince. That definitely was true. I'm going to play Prince now doing a cover, and this comes from a tribute to Joni Mitchell. And a lot of the usual suspects to a tribute to Joni Mitchell are on here. James Taylor is on here, Elvis Costello, Emmylou Harris, and then folks like Sufjan Stevens and Brad Meldow. But this is Prince with A Case of You, originally from the Blue album on Acoustic Cafe.

0: one of the younger artists who got to know Prince in what became the final years of his life. That is Leanne LaHavas, live in our studios here at Acoustic Cafe, and the song called Elusive. Leanne would also appear on one of the Hit and Run albums, one of the last two that Prince released before dying this week, 10 years ago at the age of 57. And we also heard Prince with a cover, a Joni Mitchell cover, no less, of A Case of You. That is from a tribute album in 2007. Next hour on Acoustic Cafe, another songwriter podcast preview, a couple more Prince tunes marking that 10th anniversary of his passing, newcomer Water Baby, and more with our in-studio guest, Adam Wiener of Low Cut County. Acoustic Cafe is made possible in part by The Arc, one of a select few nonprofit music venues in America, celebrating more than 60 years of history, presenting new, contemporary, and traditional music, storytelling, and building communities has been their mission since 1965. And The Arc is committed to that mission 300 nights each year. Information on The Arc's schedule, how to get involved, and more is at thearc.org.
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0: We're starting the second hour of Acoustic Cafe now. I'm Rob Reinhart, more with our in-studio guest Adam Wiener of Low Cut County, coming up here in just a bit. We'll start this hour, as we do every couple of weeks, checking in with the Songwriter Podcast, the production of Ben Arthur in New York. And along with the Templeton World Charity Foundation, Season 7 of the podcast is now out. And the premise of the Songwriter Podcast is to take the story of one person and then have a social scientist look at it, and then a songwriter create a brand new song out of that first person's experience. And this time, a very difficult set of circumstances as it's dealing with the Rwandan genocide of the 1990s. This is a difficult episode, and I remember when you went to Rwanda, and you were so moved in creating the initial phase of this episode.
2: Yeah, I had a chance to go to Rwanda to perform at a conference in Kigali, and did, you know, a story about recovery from the genocide and forgiveness with Freddie Mutangwa, who's the CEO of the Aegis Trust. They run the Kigali Genocide Memorial. And while I was in Rwanda, I was invited by Dr. Pamela Wadende to visit what's called a reconciliation village. Reconciliation villages are where people who were victims of the genocide live alongside not just perpetrators in general, but the specific perpetrators who harmed them and killed often members of their family. While I was there, I met Laurence and Aloise. Laurence told the story of fleeing the village, of hiding in the bush, and of the moment when Aloise was released from prison and came back to the village and asked for forgiveness and what it was like to offer him forgiveness.
3: One night when I was sleeping, I had a voice asking me, "You remember what you promised when you were in a forest going to Burundi? Why aren't you ready to forgive? What else do you want if you have received what you promised, if you have received the safety you requested for, and you are not now able to realize your promise?"
2: She did. And they lived together peaceably for many years until Aloise's son fell in love with Laurence's daughter. And Laurence's daughter came to her and asked for her permission to marry Aloise's son.
3: When I heard about his decision, I took it as impossible. I said, it's impossible. Laurence cannot accept to give us her daughter. I took it really as a very impossible thing to think about.
2: You're talking about people who need to live together. You know, you or I might be like, "Oh, I don't get the political perspective of so-and-so who I saw on the news." that's not the same as when you have someone who lives literally right next door to you and you need to get through something hard with them in order to live your life. So I got a chance to talk to Professor Valentine Ingalim about his work in Cameroon. And you know, one of the things that they do to rebuild relationships there, they focus on soccer.
4: The sharing of experiences by the victims and culprits of the Rwanda genocide situation touch me and help me to situate myself within the Cameroonian context. When they brought up the issue of frank talk, the truth that preceded the reconciliation process was very pertinent to me, because I realized that in my context, there is a lot of manipulation of truth. If this continues, then the process of reconciliation is going to be very difficult. And I noticed that truth and justice preceded reconciliation and forgiveness.
5: Common goal.
2: A common goal and a yeah. reframing of the worlds that have sort of, you know, imprisoned the ways they think about their neighbors.
5: And then out of this comes a song. Can you talk about the theme of the song and what we are going to be hearing, a rough translation?
2: To my absolute astonishment, I found out as I was interviewing Alois and Laurence through a translator that Alois's son, whose name is Vedast, is a musician and a songwriter.
3: I do remember when we were just living in the village, and I remember one girl from the reconciliation village just laughing at me and calling me very short. You short man.
2: Vedas' now wife, Solange, encouraged him to write a song about this. Vedas' song is about gratitude for the project, the Reconciliation Village project, for bringing him together with his true beloved. And it is in Kinaran. And if people want to read the lyrics, they can go to the Songwriter Podcast .com and look up the episode. And it's really lovely. It's very sincere. It is very heartfelt, and it's a beautiful song.

0: 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Ben Arthur, the creator of the Songwriter Podcast. As we continue along here on Acoustic Cafe, there is a new album from Anjimily. Anjimily is the artist who has been making music now for about 15 years through some very difficult circumstances. You're Free to Go is the name of the new album, and the song here is Exquisite Skeleton on Acoustic Cafe.
1: I

A new album called Dogs is slated for release this year from the 1975. Looking forward to that. That is from the last album, which came out back in 2022, Being Funny in a Foreign Language, part of the band on Acoustic Cafe. And new music from Angemily right before that, the song Exquisite Skeleton, part of the new release, You're Free to Go. Dipping into our archives from last year, Rachel and Vilree were here. That's Rachel Price of the band Lake Street Dive and the singer, songwriter, and guitarist Vilree, who creates songs of a very different era, as evidenced by this brand new song called The Stuff, performed live here at Acoustic Cafe.

It may sound like something out of the 30s, 40s, or 50s. It's not. It's brand new. It was on an album called West of Broadway last year. That is Rachel and Villerie performing The Stuff live here. And ahead on Acoustic Cafe, a Prince cover from Eels. Out of Philadelphia, New Sun Little, Ireland's Dermot Kennedy, and Sweden's Water Baby, all with new work. Marking the 10th anniversary of Prince's death, which occurred on April 21st, 2016. He was 57. And since his death, his estate has released just a fraction of the previously unheard work, sometimes giving greater context to his extraordinary songwriting. You're hearing a song which first became known in 1987 on the double album release called Sign of the Times. But this version is from 1979, as Prince was gathering songs for what would be his second album. The estate released this version in 2020. Here's a cover of I Could Never Take the Place of Your Man from Mark Oliver Everett and the Chet, better known as Eels, live here in 2005.

0: like this place. Need a phone and hate, now I'm getting on my way. My work can't change if I choose to stay the same. So why would I stay the same?
1: That is new from Water Baby. The album's called Memory Be a Blade. The song Clay on Acoustic Cafe. And you also hear Marcus White, who is the producer that Water Baby works with in Sweden in creating these new songs that started with a breakup and then another relationship, which started during the recording of the album. And then that relationship broke up, recontextualizing the songs on Memory Be a Blade. Eels before that, live in our studios back in 2005 doing the Prince song, I Could Never Take the Place of Your Man. And we are marking the 10th anniversary of Prince's passing on Acoustic Cafe this week. The Valley is the name of this song that we're going to play here from Son Little. Son Little, who is Aaron Livingston, has a brand new album, which is called City Folk. The city in question, by the way, is Philadelphia. That is where Son Little makes his home. Let's listen to the song now here on Acoustic Cafe.

Since I was a child, my dreams were like a scripture. I'd draw them out and trust that one day they'd be more than pictures. Like Brady said, if I left, I'd be the one guy that was different, and then nothing changed. Stories that appeared to me of love and fights for freedom, and the way that all the clouds would turn the sky into a ceiling. It was infinite. Still, I've always been so scared of leaving, but I had to go.

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I always had this fear that the younger me would hate me, but it worked out fine. The devil's got his teeth in me, it's only happened lately. I'm working hard against it, but sometimes it ain't so easy. 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I'll be ready then.

0: of the woods.
1: It is a somewhat dark and funereal sounding record. The fact that the first single was called Funeral should have been a big clue. Dermot Kennedy has a new album called The Weight of the Woods. We just heard the title track on Acoustic Cafe. Dermot Kennedy from Ireland created most of this actually in his studio in rural Ireland and then did some additional work in Nashville. Dermot Kennedy's latest. And then before that, Son Little's latest from the album called City Folk and the song called Valley. And coming up, another delicate Prince song and more with our in-studio guest, Adam Wiener of Low Cut Connie. 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You're listening to Acoustic Cafe. I'm Rob Reinhart. One of the things we're doing on the show this week, marking the 10th anniversary of the passing of Prince, a singular artist who started back in the 1970s, dominated the 1980s, and continued along until his death at the age of 57 on April the 21st of 2016. This song was the B-side to a song that was so up-tempo that it's amazing that this was the B-side choice. The song was 1999, and on the B-side was this delicate classic, which didn't appear on an album until a hits collection back in 1993. It has been recorded by many, including Stephanie Mills and Joshua Redman, and most notably Alicia Keys, who covered it back in 2001. The song is deceptively simple. Here's How Come You Don't Call Me Anymore on Acoustic Cafe.

0: Why must you torture me?
1: There just weren't nearly enough songs released that sounded like that from Prince. Maybe they're in the vault. Who knows? Marking the 10th anniversary of his passing this week on Acoustic Cafe, How Come You Don't Call Me Anymore? And let's get back to more with our in-studio guest on the program this week, a band that's been around about 15 years, formed by our in-studio guest, Adam Wiener of the band Low Cut Connie.
2: Also, if I'm reading it correctly, that as you've traveled around, like, diversity is the fuel for an artist. Standing apart from everyone else is the job. I mean, if you're doing it right, that's the job. It's that diversity, exactly that diversity, that holds the whole country together. There are people, that I'm sure, at your shows from everywhere.
3: Yes, I've been really explicit. I use the word diversity on stage every night, and I'm trying to reclaim that word. I don't know why, how, who has tried to make this word diversity a bad word. It is literally the spice of life.
2: I think we know how and who.
3: Yes, we do, but we got to reclaim it.
2: Yeah.
3: You know, Mr. Rogers, who I don't think should be a controversial figure, was a champion for diversity. And he would go on his show and talk about everyone is special and everyone is beautiful. And I talk about this on stage. Look around you in this crowd. We've got people from all walks of life, right? And this is this beautiful salad bowl that we have of people. That's what makes American culture and music and art and community. That is the spice. And we can't lose that.
2: It's an interesting thing, too. It feeds on it and it comes from it.
3: Yeah.
2: American culture, one of our greatest exports, by the way, American culture comes from the fact that we are that diverse.
3: America has given the world jazz, rhythm and blues, rock and roll, hip hop, country western, all of these styles of music that have changed the world, that continue to change the world, and they're all born out of diversity. They're all born out of cultural mixing, comparison, collaboration that have happened in this American experiment. That, to me, is our greatest gift to the world. So we gotta value that, celebrate it.
2: You are playing newer songs and older songs when you're out on tour. Does it recontextualize some of the older songs?
3: Yeah, definitely.
2: Yeah.
3: I've been doing these shows. I'm on this tour right now. That's me solo, just piano, vocal, which most of my fans have not seen me do this. People are used to seeing me run around on stage with the band, tearing my clothes off, sweating like a monster, and just being a crazy frontman for the band. And maybe not everybody has thought much about the lyrics or the songwriting in that context, right? And so here I am sitting down at the piano and singing these songs as a well-behaved individual for the first time in a while. And the songs hit different. I can play one for you. Mm-hmm. If there's a song that I released way back in 2012, the very beginning of Low Cut Connie, called Boozophilia, which is a strange little rock and roll song that is really popular with my fans, and it's one of my biggest songs, but people don't think about what the song is about. There's a celebration in this song of weirdness and the people that hang out in all these dive bars and places that I've worked, and all their stories and all their backgrounds, and how they all add something to the mix.

0: An older song, almost 15 years old at this point. It is called Boozophilia. From our in-studio guest on Acoustic Cafe this week, Low Cut Connie's Adam Wiener. The new album, which is coming in July, is called Living in the USA.
1: When I saw the title of the album, when I saw the title of the song last year, I was just like, Living in the USA, wait a minute. And I went back to 1968, this Steve Miller album.
0: Yeah.
1: From 1968. Same thing. Turbulent times. Different song.
0: Yep.
1: But similar sentiment.
2: Yeah, it's still, it's, that's a pretty rocking song,
1: yeah,
2: too.
1: Yeah, yeah, yeah. Right, exactly. Like, again, if you don't want to listen to the lyrics, fine, you can miss the lyrics. But if you listen to the lyrics, you're listening to the lyrics.
2: It's a great era. I love so much music from that era. For instance, Creedence Clearwater Revival is an artist. To me, they're one of the greatest bands of all time, not just American bands. And those songs do that job. They're fun. They're party songs. They're rock and roll songs. You can dance to them. But he's saying something. He's saying something that is true now.
1: Yeah. Fortunate Son. Are 50, you kidding me?
2: 60 years later, it feels like it could be written now.
1: Yeah.
2: I was frustrated over the last couple, you know, just really over the last decade of where a lot of music, not just rock and roll, but a lot of music in general has gotten away from social commentary. A lot of rock music, it just not doing that. I never thought I'd be a spokesman for anything. Starting a band called Low Cut Connie, our first album was called Get Out the Lotion. Like, no one was taking it seriously. No one was trying to, you know, comment on the foibles of our society. But this is my job now, and I feel like I gotta do it.
1: Tell me about a couple of these songs. Let me speak to Bobby.
2: Let me speak to Bobby. We all have a Bobby in our life at some point. Right. Bobby is just the man. He's got money. He's got power. He's got influence. He lords over people. You know, people need to knock him off his block. He's got too much power over us. People are afraid to say the truth to these kind of Bobby people. And so the singer in this song, Bobby's hit their last nerve and they're letting it rip now. Let me speak to Bobby. There's some things that I need to say to this man. All the things that are happening, whether you talk about the Kennedy Center or these, what's happening with TV stations and radio stations and major labels and all these different ways, this slow creep of censorship, it reminds us how powerful art is, and specifically how powerful songs can be. Songs can change the world, right? Mm-hmm. You talk about Bob Marley, you talk about Aretha Franklin, Respect, you talk about Public Enemy, you talk about Sly and the Family Stone, Creedence, whatever it is, songs can change minds. They can change culture. They can change history. When people are afraid of the impact of art, they crack down on it. They censor it. They try to prevent it from being heard. And this is of great concern to me. Now, I'm lucky in one regard. I'm an independent artist. I'm not on a major label. I'm not on a big corporate management thing. I don't have venture capital invested in me. We're a little mom and pop shop. I answer to myself. I make the calls I need to make for my music, my band, my business. And so I don't have to consult with a lot of people who say, well, if you do this, then our sales are going to go down 18%, which is, you know, what these stores and corporate and platforms are doing with their, I don't have to do that. I just do what I feel, and I, what I felt was that song.
3: Let me-

0: full band version of that is on the way when the new album from Low Cut Connie arrives in July. That's Let Me Speak to Bobby, as performed live in our studios this week by Low Cut Connie's Adam Wiener. The new album from Low Cut Connie is coming in July. 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I'll be back in just a moment to wrap it up here and tell you about next week. 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Thanks for joining us this time on Acoustic Cafe. Many thanks again to Adam Wiener of Low Cut Connie for joining us for some of those new songs. That new album, Living in the USA, comes out on July the 3rd. We'd like to thank those making the show possible this time. That would be Leon Speakers and the Leon Loft. More about both, leonspeakers.com and leonloft.com, as well as the nonprofit venue in Ann Arbor, Michigan, which is called The Arc. 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On next week's show, we'll have new music from Milk Carton Kids, a newcomer called Blessing Jolie, as well as Charlie Crockett with a brand new album, and Mumford & Sons, and lots more. And our in-studio guest for the week will be Amelia Day. 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Ani DeFranco wrote and performed our theme, The Million Dollar Intro, and Ed Magnus was dreaming when he wrote this. 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

0: Hello and welcome back to Cliff Notes. 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
1: yay!
0: Day.
2: Oh, yay!
0: Yes, hooray. It is our co-host's birthday coming up, and so this is actually our last show, and for it, we wanted to celebrate by doing some songs for her.
3: Yeah.
2: Yay, thank you, everybody. I appreciate your love.
0: Yeah.
2: Okay, I guess to begin with, there is a song called The Beginning, so I thought we could start with that one. This artist, Flamingos, is really cool. They have a lot of like experimental guitar type of music and a lot of...
0: Yeah, this one's fun.
2: Yeah, I don't know. Maybe you guys will recognize this kind of sound once you start hearing it, because it's definitely like, it feels kind of Radiohead-y or like, I don't know. There's a lot of kill switches with this kind of music. You'll see.
0: Good one to start off with. Okay. Yes. Here is The Beginning by Flawed Mangos.

0: I feel like that was a really good one. Good morning song.
1: Yeah.
2: Yeah. Definitely was the beginning of our journey today.
0: Our
2: everybody.
0: Great show that you guys are all going to love.
1: Except for one of the seven trumpets at the beginning of that song, but that's whatever.
2: So the next song is, okay, would you guys would have guessed that I was like a Cape Town kid in middle school?
0: Yeah.
1: Yeah, probably. Yeah. Yeah, no,
2: yeah, that definitely is a pretty, yeah. Yeah, that's pretty, yeah. I would say that I don't think anybody's necessarily surprised by that. But I'm not so much anymore, but, you know, I still have to go back to my roots a few times, pick up my favorite ones to say, here's where I came from, and here is where I am today. I've grown a lot in my journey with music. So here is Banana Bread by Cave Town. Yeah.

0: Don't go to your exams.
1: Yeah, the Canvas thing, all the exams being rescheduled to Saturday, so crazy.
2: So
1: crazy. We were walking to our show this morning, and there was like a ton of people out, and I forgot about that.
2: For those who don't know, Canvas got hacked yesterday, actually.
1: Affecting college kids all over the nation.
2: And high schoolers, but college kids, I guess, are more important, so.
0: And NDTK in their infinite wisdom decided, oh, we're doing it on Saturday.
2: Yeah.
1: Yes. Yeah. So busy Saturday on
2: Busy Saturday, and we are luring you back to sleep and to make bad decisions. This next one is by an artist called Odie Lee. I'm pretty sure I'm saying that name correctly.
1: I think you are.
2: Yeah, she's like a folk-ish artist. I think I kind of discovered her around the same time. I was listening to like a lot of Beach Money, which we'll hear later on. Don't worry. Don't you worry. I definitely grew up listening to a lot of folkish music with my dad, and he was definitely into like that kind of vibe and stuff. So it was cool to find my own folk-inspired modern artists. So let's listen to Crop Circles by Odie Lee.

0: What do you guys think about that kind of music?
1: I liked it. I liked it. It was calming.
2: It was good. Fun. I liked it. I don't think I changed. I don't know if that's the message you want to send on your birthday.
1: No.
0: Maybe not. Well, guys, I am almost 19. That's true.
2: Old.
0: No. I'm 91. Well, that doesn't actually make me old. Okay. Anyway, let's move on. Okay. This next song is something that I discovered a little bit more recently. It's definitely more folky. It's definitely like the banjo thumping people kind of vibe. I love that kind of music, but I love like modern that kind of music. Like, I don't want to be hate crimed by
1: you don't like old.
0: I don't like old versions of it. I would say I just like modern bands playing the older versions of it.
1: Okay.
0: So. Sure. But this next song is called Undone in Sorrow by Crooked Still.
1: I like that the name of their album is Still Crooked. Crooked Still.
0: Oh
1: still
0: my gosh, crooked. That's so cool.
1: I just noticed that. And I was wow.
0: Never have noticed that. Thank you for pointing that out. Yeah. Lock in, everybody. Okay. Here it is. Undone in Sorrow by Crooked Still.

0: Are you all undone in sorrow?
1: Yes, I am. But not really, because that song was really good.
0: Yeah. Yes, it's so good.
1: No, I was telling Lily that song, it's fun. It kind of reminds, it sounds more Celtic to me.
0: Yeah,
1: honestly,
0: for sure.
1: Like it,
0: it's interesting.
2: Folky of the Highlands.
0: Oh, yeah, for sure.
3: Exactly.
0: For sure. This next song, my favorite video game of all time is Life is Strange. Do you guys know that one?
2: Oh, that's your favorite video game of all time?
0: Yes, it is.
1: I've never played it.
2: Okay.
0: It's one of my favorites. I will say I'm a big sucker for, like,
1: actually, that makes
0: choice
1: a lot of sense.
2: It makes a lot of sense.
1: It's like a, for those who don't know, it's like a decision-based, like, indie kind of game, and it has, like, a heavy emphasis on soundtrack, I'd say.
0: Yes, for sure. And this is one of the, like, my favorite songs from that soundtrack. I will say my favorite part of the game is, like, how much your decisions actually make an impact, like, guys, I could go on forever about this. Anyway, to ignore what I just did, let's play Obstacles by Sid Matters.

0: Okay, that was Obstacles by Sid Matters.
1: Was mellow. Another mellow one.
0: Definitely mellow. I am a big fan of, like, singer-songwriter, but also folky, but also, like, kind of, this that sphere of songs, but, you know. Yeah. Those are my roots.
1: Yeah.
0: Those are my roots. This next song is keeping up with the video game theme. Thank you, Ava, for pointing that out.
1: Yeah.
0: That's great.
1: Did you not realize that?
0: Well, I wasn't, like, connecting the dots.
1: That's funny.
0: Like,
1: yeah. We were just talking about, I was like, oh, Life is Strange is cool. Like, I can't see you really playing any, like, shooter video games. And she's like, oh, well, I've played Call of Duty and stuff.
0: And then, and the next
1: guess
0: song
1: what this next song is called?
0: Call of Duty. What are your guys' opinions of Call of Duty?
1: Colin, Matt, tell us.
2: They were pretty good games, but it's certainly fallen off recently.
0: For sure. I love the campaigns with them. But anyway, this next song is not really related to the actual game at all. If you guys have heard of Kevin Atwater, you'll know that he's like definitely like more singer-songwriter than like pretty much anybody in this list, maybe besides like Leith Ross or something. I just really resonate with his music. I think it's just really good. Yeah. So let's tune in to Call of Duty by Kevin Atwater.
2: And if anybody wants to challenge me in Modern Warfare 2, I would slime you.

0: That will be the epitome of sad songs in this list. I promise you guys. There'll be slow songs, but not sad as that.
1: Okay.
0: That was you. Call of Duty by Kevin Atwater. Thoughts, everybody?
1: It was good. Yeah. It was good. Call me.
2: Just chill.
0: For sure.
1: Something I would listen to if I were alone and
0: kind of sad.
1: In a desolate landscape and sad. Yeah.
0: Yes. So. That's so fair. this next song is by my favorite artist of all time, Leith Ross. Yes.
2: Interesting.
0: Yes. And I really like their lyrics most of all. That's the reason why I picked this song. I feel like it's very introspective music, and that's the kind of music I tend to find myself drawn to, I'd say.
1: No way.
0: Sure. No what? Way. What? That's so crazy.
2: What?
0: So let's listen to To Learn by Leith Ross. Also, I have two signed CDs by them. Anyway, let's do it.
2: Cool.

0: Okay, that was to learn by Leith Ross.
1: Did you feel like you guys learned how to learn?
0: Yeah, sure.
2: Something
0: one
2: like
0: could
2: that.
0: Say that.
1: One could say that. This next song is a little bit more on the countryside. I know. I know.
0: It's good.
1: But it's Tyler Childers. So
0: Childers,
1: I think. Childers. Okay, don't shoot me, everybody. So sorry.
0: Okay.
2: Back there, the boonies of Johnson City.
0: We're gonna take her out back in a second.
1: Send me to the glue factory. but this song is very, very good. It's Shake the Frost, but the live version by Tyler Childers.
0: Childers.
1: I think Childers. Oh my gosh! I think I'm just gonna die myself. Wow.
0: No, I just love Tyler Childers.
1: Yeah,
0: he's good. I have this album on vinyl actually.
1: Really?
0: Yes.
1: That's awesome. He's really like the best at, like, love songs, I'd say.
0: Yeah.
2: Like, yeah.
0: But maybe more non-traditional love songs.
1: Yeah. No, I agree. I really like how he emotionally connects with his music. Like, I feel like it's not very typical. Like, he puts stuff into his music that I don't think I've heard a lot about before. Like, I mean, it has similar ideas in it, but it's like, he has a very unique voice. Like, you can tell that it's his music. So here's Shake the Frost, the live version by Tyler Childers?
0: Yes.
1: Okay.

0: That clapping you heard at the end there was actually all of us here in the studio. And our whole team.
1: Yes, whooping and hollering. We have like 15 guys in the back helping us out here.
0: Yes. In case you guys didn't know. You thought this was a three-man show? No. It takes an army to get this into production each Saturday from 10 to 12. Tune in. Oh, not next week, though, because this is our last show. Almost forgot.
1: Tune in.
0: It's crazy.
1: Next school year.
2: The false hope.
1: So, did you guys shake the frost off of your bones?
0: Yes.
2: Yeah.
0: Did.
2: It's been real frosty recently.
1: I bet the audience has not shaken the sleep off of their bones, because I bet they're very sleepy listening to this music. But it's
0: good
1: okay. Thank you, everybody. Thank you, everybody. This next song is a little bit more upbeat.
0: John Mayer.
1: Yeah. John Mayer's
2: the comedian?
1: Good artist, you know. I'm sure you guys have heard of him, you know, very popular in the 2000s. I recently discovered him, like last year, I started listening to him more, and I was like, oh my gosh, he has cool guitar. I like him. So that's why I like him. So let's listen to No Such Thing by John Mayer.

0: That was a good one.
1: Yeah. That was No Such Thing by John Mayer. Do you guys like John Mayer?
2: Yeah.
0: I don't listen to him a whole lot, but yeah. I like that. You know what? After hearing that song, I'll add this to my playlist.
1: Yes. Let's go. Yay. Okay. Because when we were doing Gray Day, like, I added a bunch of his songs to the playlist, and I'm sure when we do Ava Day, which will happen.
0: Yes. Next September,
1: adding,
0: guys.
1: Yes. Yes. Add that on your calendar. Actually, like, block off the entire month. Just for
0: Ava we're Day. Only doing Ava Days in September. Yeah. So,
1: so sorry.
0: No, not sorry. Congrats.
1: Congrats. Like, yes.
0: You're welcome.
1: But John Mayer, to me, is very similar to Jack Johnson, vibe-wise.
0: Okay. I can kind of see that. Sure.
1: If Jack Johnson was, like a little bit...
0: Way younger.
1: Yeah.
0: And also, wasn't John Mayer the guy who's in, like, a ton of relationships? And it's, like, a lot of songs are written for John Mayer.
1: Oh, yeah. I guess so.
0: Right. Maybe Jack Johnson was a little bit more of a player, and you get John Mayer.
1: Oh, yeah.
0: See how that rhyme there?
1: Oh!
2: Creative.
1: Yeah, that's awesome. Okay, this next song is one that kind of reminds me of my best friend, Turner. I miss you, Turner. She's a year younger than me, and she's a senior in high school right now. But
2: is she coming to ETK?
1: But she's going to go to SCAD next year, which is awesome. Yeah.
2: Some people go to SCAD.
1: Yeah. But she's introduced me to a lot of different artists. And but this song in particular always reminds me of her just because she listens to it too much. So let's listen to Nothing Matters by The Last Dinner Party.

0: Okay, that was Nothing Matters by The Last Dinner Party.
1: Very popular song, I'd say.
2: Yeah, I knew that one.
1: Yeah. Really good, too. You know, I like the how many people are in that band.
0: Yeah.
1: Have you guys watched the music video? There's like 18
0: people. I have
1: people.
0: Not.
1: No, but this next song is from my namesake, Lily. I forgot her last name. But from Beach Bunny.
0: Beach Bunny mention.
1: Beach Bunny mention.
0: Beach Bunny's good. I feel like she kind of fell off like this, you know, sphere of popularity.
1: Yeah.
2: No, she fell off.
1: She fell off completely. I actually hate her music, and I hate her now. No.
0: I feel like her music definitely, like, tells of, like, a certain period in time. Like, I hear it, and I'm like, this reminds me of, like, 2020, 2021 kind
1: of
0: thing.
1: Yeah, no, I agree.
0: But I kind of, I like it. Mm-hmm. I'm a big Beach Bunny fan.
1: I definitely am, I was really a big fan of her, like, oh my gosh, 4 years ago now? That's crazy.
2: Old.
1: Wow, we are old. We are old.
2: You are old.
1: Your birthday was before mine.
2: What do you mean? I turned 16 and I'm young.
0: You elders arguing about age.
1: But I think Beach Bunny is just a really cool... how would you describe their band, Ava?
0: A beat, maybe?
1: Yeah, upbeat.
0: A beat in like a indie way.
1: In indie way, but like definitely like
0: indie
1: definitely
0: disco
1: band.
0: Pop. That's how I describe it.
1: Yeah. It's definitely like a band type of music. It's not like one artist. It's like there's definitely a lot of people within Beach Bunny.
0: And nothing else needed to be said. Indie disco pop.
1: Yes. Yeah. Okay, let's listen into Oxygen by Beach Bunny.

0: I like them. That was really good.
1: Yeah.
0: I say that as if I haven't, like, listened to the song a bunch before.
1: I know. Wow. Imagine, like, you're with somebody and they like you so much they create an entire album about how they can't breathe without you. Like, that's crazy.
0: That's a little dramatic.
1: A little bit dramatic. You can breathe without somebody. Let's be for real. Okay. So this next artist, I was going to have some Radiohead, but then I realized how long that song was. So I thought, let's just skip that one. I like Radiohead. That's what you guys should
0: know.
1: Now you know. This next song is a demo by a local band from Johnson City. Yeah, the big JC. No. Everybody loves JC.
0: Johnson City, shout out.
2: Love?
1: Yes. So this band I found when I was like looking for different tapes to put in my car, because I had like a really old car from like 1990 something.
0: Wow.
1: And it wouldn't take CDs or anything. I had to get tapes from like local record stores. And so I found this band called Castle House, and it's definitely like a shoegazy type band. And this song called Drawing is my favorite song that I found from them. So let's listen to it.

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1: Yes, you said it. Listen, that was one of our sound guys.
2: Thanks, Steve.
1: Yes, his name is Steve, and he lives in the studio.
2: But yeah, we keep him here.
1: He got kicked out of his house. He sometimes lives in his car.
3: But it's okay. We let him pop in every once in a while.
1: Yeah. Okay, next up, we have our quiz section. Woo! Get excited. For those of you who are new to our show, first of all, welcome. Hope you're enjoying it. Second of all, here's how our quiz section actually works. So we are going to give you guys a question, and then we're going to play a song. And if you think you know the answer to the question, you can call in during that song. If you get the answer right, we will give you a first name shout out on the air. Exciting stuff.
3: Yes. Okay.
1: Lily, you want to read out our question?
3: Yes, I got you. Okay. Which one of these upcoming songs was written for a soundtrack for a movie? A, Iris by the Goo Goo Dolls. Goo Goo Dolls. I almost said Foo Fighters. That's embarrassing. B, Slide by also the Goo Goo Dolls. I meant B. Okay. Now C, Sweet Child of Mine by Guns N' Roses. Or D, X Factor by Miss Lauryn Hill. I'm going to say that again because that was very confusing the way I said it. A, Iris by the Goo Goo Dolls. B, Slide by the Goo Goo Dolls. C, Sweet Child of Mine by Guns N' Roses. Or D, X Factor by Miss Lauryn Hill.
1: All great songs, which will be coming up. But you got to guess which one is from a soundtrack. Call in at our number, which is 865-974-2535. One more time, it is 865-974-2535. If you get it right, we will give you a first name shout out. So call in. If you get it wrong, we're going to shame you on it. No, I'm kidding.
2: Yes.
1: We won't do anything.
2: Full it's name, fine. Full address,
1: yes.
2: SSN.
1: We will dox you.
2: DNA code, actually. Yeah.
1: Yeah, yes, Loki. Yes, yes. Sorry. Okay, next up, we're going to be playing some Foo Fighters.
3: Yes.
1: Everlong.
3: Everlong is so freaking good.
1: Here it is.

0: Okay, big shout out to whoever called in the answer. Can I get a drum roll? Was Iris. It was Yay. A. We had two people who called in and got that right. So shout out to Julie and also shout out to Wimby for short. But yeah, it was Wimby.
1: Shout out to Victor Wimbignana from the not the WNBA, the regular NBA.
0: He called in. Yes, to our station. Isn't that crazy, guys? We have such an audience.
2: Yes, but. Iris was written for the 1998 film City of Angels, which starred Nicolas Cage and Meg Ryan. Fun fact.
0: Good
2: so,
0: yeah. Crazy. Meg Ryan. I like her.
2: Yeah.
3: Hey, shut up, Meg.
0: Shout out to Meg, who is also listening probably, right?
2: Shout out to Meg, Ryan, Nicolas, and Cage.
0: Yes, okay.
2: Okay, so this next song, I bet you guessed it, is Iris by the Goo Goo Dolls. My favorite song of all time.
0: Oh, really?
2: Yes.
1: Interesting.
2: That's good. I think it's a very popular favorite song of all time, I'd say. I think a lot of people, like, it's very, like, emotionally connecting. I feel like a lot of the lyrics are very much, people feel them.
0: Oh, yeah.
2: For sure. Let's listen to Iris, then, by the Goo Goo Dolls.

0: Okay, that was Iris by the Goo Goo Dolls.
1: Classic.
2: A classic, classic song.
3: Jinx. Owe me a car.
0: I owe him like 8 cars by now. I can't pay up.
2: Nobody understands me with that song, guys. I feel like that's every time I listen to that song, that's how I feel. It's like, nobody can see inside my brain. Nobody can understand me. That's what the song feels like to me, but it's also like sure. Who I am.
0: I understand you, Lily.
2: Thank you. Thank you, Ava.
3: That niche song that nobody's ever heard before.
2: Nobody's ever heard of Iris or the Goo Goo Dolls before. And I'm the first person to ever show anybody the song.
0: Indie underground.
2: Oh, for sure.
0: We just discovered them last week.
2: Huh. And to continue with this indie theme, let's move on to Slide by the Goo Goo Dolls.
0: Same album.
2: Yeah, I just think it was just such a good song that like I personally am like, really, really into it right now. So I thought I just had to
0: Let's keep this party going.
2: Let's keep this party going.

0: Okay, that was Slide by the Goo Goo Dolls.
1: What a wonderful song.
0: Slide on into that wonderful song. A good one.
2: Yep.
1: Yeah. This next song is one that my dad, one of his favorite songs. Oh my gosh, but a sneeze.
2: Bless you.
1: Well, thank you.
0: This is the song that makes you sneeze.
1: Yeah, it's the song that makes me sneeze. That's why I had to include it. Yeah. No, this is one of my dad's favorite songs. I was going to choose one of his other favorite songs, but that was like 7 minutes long, and I thought, well, I'll go with one that's
0: what
1: 6 minutes long.
0: What was his other favorite song?
1: It's by Kansas.
0: Oh, okay, yeah. Yeah.
1: Anybody?
2: But you don't remember the name?
1: No.
2: Ooh.
1: Hold on. It's Carry On Wayward Son.
0: Okay, that makes sense. That's
1: very good song.
0: Like, very similar to this song we're about to play.
1: Yeah, it is. This one's like, no, for sure. No, I agree. It's definitely the same
0: genre.
1: Same vibe. But Guns N' Roses is a good band. I don't think I listen to them enough, but my dad has definitely introduced me to some of their music. You know, dad rock, as one may say.
0: Yeah.
1: So let's listen to Sweet Child of Mine by Guns N' Roses.

0: great, great song.
1: Road trip music, for sure. Yeah.
0: We talked a little bit before the song about how this was a great example of dad rock. Well, to tie that in, here is a fun fact from my dad about this rock.
1: Wow, that was a good one, Ava.
0: It actually wasn't something I had known before. But
1: he's been patting her on her back right
0: now. It's because I don't know. I'm pretty good at this, I know. But fun fact, this song was written for a girl named Erin, and Axel originally wrote the lyrics as like a poem and then put it to song. But Erin, this is Erin Everly, daughter of Dawn from the Everly Brothers, who are from Knoxville.
1: Well, that's so crazy.
0: So look at that.
1: Yeah. It all comes back around.
2: Small world.
0: Something I didn't know.
1: Small world. Okay, this next song is definitely a little bit of a vibe shift, but I have to play tribute to my love, my light, Miss Lauryn Hill.
0: Oof.
1: Yeah. She's great. So we are definitely going to play a song from her. X Factor is my favorite song from this album. That is Clean. So we will listen to that one.
0: It's a good song.
1: Yeah. X Factor by Miss Lauryn Hill.

0: That was X Factor by Miss Lauryn Hill.
1: Miss Lauryn Hill is so wonderful. She's so wonderful.
0: Great.
2: It is tough.
1: For sure. Next up, we have an artist that I truly love. I'm sure you guys will know.
0: I love this song.
1: I will say, Ava, when we have looked at these playlists, she has repeatedly been like, oh, I love this one. I love this one. I love this one. Multiple times on this particular song. So
0: I love this song. It's Sir Duke by Stevie Wonder. It is such a great trumpet
1: really
0: song,
1: is.
0: Specifically. Like,
1: oh, yeah,
0: trumpet. That is a fun part.
1: Mm-hmm. Yeah. And it's definitely like a really cool testament just to music in general, because the song
0: is
1: about
0: music. Well, and it's like, yeah, the Sir Duke in the song, for those who don't know, is for Duke Ellington, who wrote like thousands and thousands of like the great American songbook songs.
1: Yeah.
0: Like an icon. And he mentions a bunch of icons. So keep your ears peeled.
1: A bunch of the icons that I personally love are in it. And I was like, I wanted to include more jazz artists because, fun fact, that's my favorite genre.
0: Really?
1: Yeah. People would not guess that about me. Yeah. But I was like, well, he includes like all of my favorite jazz artists in the song, so why not just include
0: it's
1: this
0: a great song.
1: Song. Yeah.
0: It's a fun one.
1: Okay, so
0: it's upbeat.
1: Yeah, it's upbeat. We're shaking that sleep from your bones, you know?
0: 11:30 Eastern time. Get you hopping, dancing
1: around while you're doing your finals. Okay, let's listen to Sir Duke by Stevie Wonder.

0: Okay, that was Sir Duke by Stevie Wonder.
1: You all great can feel song. It all over. I know you can feel it all over.
2: Might not have had sight, but he had vision.
0: Oh, true.
1: You know what? That's very so true. That's a really good one. That was a really good one, Gray.
0: Write that down.
2: Yeah,
0: I
2: haven't said that one before on the show.
1: Okay. So,
0: next up, we got a little bit of Cher, who I feel like is a very motherly figure to me.
1: Yeah.
0: Speaking of mothers,
2: hey,
0: it's Mother's Day weekend.
1: Yes.
0: Happy Mother's Day to all you mothers out there.
1: Thank
0: Hi,
1: you,
0: Mom.
1: Yes.
0: Thank you.
2: Hugs and kisses.
1: Hugs and kisses.
2: Sorry we can't be there for you. Or at least I can't be there for mine.
0: Yeah, we're stuck on campus.
1: Yeah, but, you know, we love you and thank you.
0: And appreciate you.
1: And we appreciate you. Yes.
0: Oh,
1: and honestly, maybe Cher isn't the best artist to put it next to, but I think the artists after it are way worse. So we wanted to, like...
0: We wanted to sneak in a Mother's Day shout-out, especially after my mom texted and was like, on Mother's Day weekend, there's no shout-out yet? And so I was like, oh, wait.
1: That's
0: you're right.
1: We love you moms all out there. Thank you for all that you do. So let's listen to One by One by Cher.

0: That was One by One by Cher.
1: Man, I love Cher. Her voice is so cool.
0: Yeah, we were just talking about, what is she called? What is the voice called?
1: Oh my gosh, my mind just blanked even though I was just explaining
0: it. We were just talking about it.
1: I know, that's I was really like,
0: Well, it's like a, someone who
1: contralto. Contralto. She's a contralto voice, so like, her voice is like, if you listen to her voice, you can't necessarily exactly tell if it's a man or a woman a lot of the time, because her voice is like, such a low range. So cool.
0: That's cool.
1: Yes. Okay, this next song, it's very nostalgic for me because whenever I was playing Xbox 360 with my brother, this song would play as well as Sweet Rock Candy Mountain, if you guys have heard that one.
0: Yes. Yeah. I love that song.
1: That's a very cool song, but contrasting vibes with lights and Sweet Rock.
0: Sweet Rock Candy Mountain.
1: Say that five times fast.
0: Sweet Rock Candy Mountain.
1: But this next song, I think, is one of my favorite pop songs of all time, Lights by Ellie Goulding.

0: Okay, that was Lights by Ellie Goulding.
1: Yes, what a great song. What a great song. I think I've played that like a bajillion times at like different jams and stuff, you know. But okay, so this next song, personal favorite of mine. I'm a big fan of like nightcore music, that kind of thing. electronic music, you know. I did mention that quite a bit. I have, when we have thought about episode ideas, I have brought that up probably a little bit too much. but this is my favorite, probably, of that kind of genre. Okay. Clarity by Zedd.

0: 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That's T-I-X. WTK says go Vols.
1: Now what the call sounds like.
2: Okay, thank you from Mike. I suppose
3: we appreciate him.
2: He's behind us now. But
3: go Vols baseball!
2: Oh, yeah, I think we have a game today. So.
4: Oh yeah,
3: take me out to the ball game.
5: Yes, and I'm sorry to fade that out right at the you know the drop there, but you know,
2: kind of close on time.
5: But I want to get all the songs in here if we can. Okay. So this next song is kind of following the electronic kind of sphere. It's definitely a little bit more laid back. It's not really nightcore. It's definitely just more electronic in general. It reminds me a little bit of like Charlie XCX, which we will hear a little bit after that. But it is its own vibe. So let's listen to Only in My Mind by Kenya Grace.

0: That Was Only My Mind by Kenya Grace. Definitely one of my favorite, like, to me, that song kind of reminds me of, like driving around at night in, like, in a city. I don't know.
1: Speeding, maybe?
0: Speeding, yes.
2: Something we all do.
0: Something we all do. Something that all boys go through.
1: Just kidding.
0: Just kidding. No, we drive safely.
2: We follow the law.
0: We follow the law and we wear our seatbelts. We wear a double seatbelt sometimes.
1: Yeah. Three if we're feeling, you know, really
0: extra safe.
2: Well, actually, I use my baby seat.
0: Oh, yeah. Yes.
1: Oh.
0: Okay. This next song is definitely a vibe shift, but still electronic. It's kind of, you'll see what I mean when we get to it. It's definitely, it's fun. I think it definitely was like when I was started out on the internet, it was the kind of music I was drawn to. So let's take a listen to Bubble Tea by Dark Cat.

0: That was Bubble Tea by Dark Cat. That's
1: like
0: definitely
1: ASMR put to music.
0: Is that what you guys expected when I explained it?
2: Kind of.
1: Yeah,
2: yeah,
1: that was like what.
0: Yeah.
2: But now we have to transition to a sad and sorry goodbye.
0: Sad, sorry goodbye. It's so true.
1: This is the end of Cliff Notes.
0: Yes.
2: Forever.
1: For this semester.
2: Forever.
1: We'll
2: no, forever.
1: Back. We'll be back.
0: And this next song is kind of perfect for that, I'd say. I mean, Phoebe Bridgers, she's a great artist, as we all know. And this is my favorite song by her. It's kind of like, it reminds me of road trips, and I love road trips, American road trips especially, because I've never been on a road trip anywhere else. I don't know why I had to clarify that.
1: Yeah, this is a good one, I think, for the end of our show this semester. And be sure to follow our Instagram at cliff.notes.radio for any updates in case our time slot changes next semester.
0: And we
1: you
0: might
1: guys
0: be...
1: are going to want to know to yeah. listen to us.
2: In case
0: and we might do a few things of the summer we don't know yet, so check
1: Who
0: in. Who knows?
2: In case we start dying mysteriously one by one over the summer.
1: Yes.
0: Oh, yeah.
2: Louis first.
0: Murder mystery.
1: Okay, here is I Know the End by Phoebe
0: Bridgers. Goodbye, everybody. Goodbye.

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0: It's your boy Stir the Pearl. 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

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That's T-I-X. WTK says go Vols.

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What is up, Knoxville, Tennessee? This is Cade Beasley coming at you live here from the bottom of Andy Holt Tower with my show here, The Birds and the Bees, only on 90.3 The Rock. I started the show off right there with Sensations of Cool by Truces. And the way Truces is spelled, it's almost like I'm supposed to say like Truces, but I'm not. It's just Truces. I got a great show coming up today. I got a guest coming on at the top of the 7 o'clock hour. And if you like rock and roll, you're going to love his playlist. He's got some really good rock songs coming up on the horizon here. We also got some more good music coming up next. We got the Marias, Barista Maroni, and Firehouse. So make sure to stay tuned for that. This is Cade Beasley with the Birds and the Bees right here on 90.3 The Rock.

Gabe Beasley here with the Birds and the Bees on 90.3 The Rock. You were just listening to Ceramic Animal with their song Modern Blues. Before that was Firehouse with All She Wrote, Brista Maroney with Body, and the Marias with Hush. This is usually the part of the show where I put a question on my Instagram story and I have people respond to it and I read their responses live on air. But I forgot to do that. I had to go to my sister's graduation yesterday. I was in Chattanooga. You know, so I don't know. I wasn't even really thinking about it. So instead, I thought I would give y'all, since I'm about to graduate here at the University of Tennessee, my top three games that I have witnessed in Neyland Stadium. All right. Number three is actually a loss. It is a loss. It is the game against Pitt in 2021. This is the game where, you know, at the start of the season, Joe Milton, transfer from Michigan, started the year, right, wasn't doing bad, didn't really kill it in the Pitt game. They put Hendon Hooker in, never looked back. That guy lit it up near the end of that game. My second favorite game I've ever witnessed was Kentucky against Kentucky in 2022 here in Neyland Stadium. That was the week after we had beaten Alabama, right, for the first time after 15 consecutive losses. And it wasn't an exciting game at all. We actually killed Kentucky. They only scored 6 points the entire game. But it was a night game. It was the first blackout game I went to as a student, and it was just absolutely electric. And plus my seats. I was in row 4 right there in the student section. So I had amazing seats that just made it all the more better. And then, of course, number one, obvious, Alabama in 2022. I had pretty good seats for that one, too. I was in row 8. I feel like that's a lot of people's answer that was here during that time. That was my sophomore year here at the University of Tennessee, and it was just so awesome, right? That Alabama game will forever.

ever be imprinted in my mind. A little honorable mention to another loss here, the Ole Miss game, my freshman year, where the golf ball was thrown at Lane Kiffin, right? Because that was his first time coming back to Neyland Stadium, of course, since leaving. That was obviously, like, we lost that game, but it was a very exciting game, you know, even down to the very end. I got kicked out, actually, of the student section. So did everyone. You know, I wasn't throwing any trash. But obviously, there were a lot of people around me throwing trash, and they basically just escorted the entire student section out. But obviously, still a really fun game and a really good memory. And then the worst game that I've ever seen was the Music City Bowl. You know, that's obviously not Neyland. It was in Nashville. But it was the Music City Bowl in 2022, I believe, in January of 2022, against Purdue. And, yeah, there was a touchdown that they called not a touchdown, and Purdue ended up winning. Ever since then, I have hated Purdue. We also lost to them twice in basketball a couple years ago. I hate them for that as well. Anyways, I've got some more really good music coming up next. Here we got the Red Hot Chili Peppers, Queens of the Stone Age, and Green Day. So make sure to stay tuned. This is Cade Beasley with Vontier Radio, Birds and the Bees, 94.3 The Rock.

Gabe Beasley here with the Birds and the Bees on 90.3 The Right. You were just listening to Green Day right there with Give Me Novocaine. Before that was The Lost Art of Keeping a Secret by Queens of the Stone Age and Parallel Universe by the Red Hot Chili Peppers. That song right there, Parallel Universe, has one of my favorite guitar solos that I've ever heard. Really good. Love the Red Hot Chili Peppers. Well, it's that part of the show where I give you my hip-hop classic of the week that'll be playing next here. I got You Got Me by The Roots, so make sure to stay tuned. This is Cade Beasley with the Birds and the Bees right here on 90.3 The Rock.

Cade Beasley here with the Birds and the Bees on 90.3 The Rock. You were just listening to my hip-hop classic of the week right there, You Got Me by The Roots off their album Things Fall Apart from 1999. That song would go on to win the best rap performance by a duo or group in the year 2000. Some members of The Roots include Black Thought, Questlove, Kamal Gray, Razelle, Malik B, Hub, and Scratch. They actually have way more members now because they no longer do what they used to do and make albums. They are actually the band for Jimmy Fallon's Tonight Show. I mean, they're featured a lot too on a lot of his like sketches and stuff that he does on the show, especially Questlove and Black Thought. Those are the two most popular guys from the group. I really like that song right there. That might be one of my favorite hip hop classics that I have played during all my shows here on 90.3 The Rock. Well, I got some more really good music coming up here, finishing out the rest of your hour. Then at the top of the 7 o'clock hour, I'll have my man Nick come on. That is my guest for this show. He'll be playing some of his rock and roll music. So make sure to stay tuned for that. This is Cade Beasley with the Birds and the Bees right here on 90.3 The Rock.

Cade Beasley here with the Birds and the Bees on 90.3 The Rock. I normally don't come in right now at the end of the hour. I normally come back on kind of closer to the top. But I got a little phone call while I was sitting there and these songs were going on by a longtime listener of 90.3 The Rock, Ames Williams, over in Chattanooga, Tennessee. Shout out, Ames. He called in requesting a song, so I'm going to play it for you right now. We got Mother by Danzig coming up next. And then, of course, at the top of the 7 o'clock hour, I'll be coming on with my guest, Nick Angove. So make sure to stay tuned for that. This is Cade Beasley with Birds and the Bees right here on 90.3 The Rock.

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0: Gabe Beasley here with the Birds and the Bees on 90.3 The Rock. You were just listening to Alice in Chains with Wood? So maybe I should say it like Wood? Anyways, that was also the first song off of my guest here for tonight, Nick Angove. Nick, how about you introduce yourself?
1: Hey, Knoxville. I'm Nick Angove. I was born and raised in Atlanta, Georgia. I am 23 years old. I'm a former college dropout. Now at the Pellissippi State University, or community college rather, but studying to be an engineer, hoping to attend UT here soon.
0: Yeah, it's good stuff. You know, normally I have UT students here on my show, but I decided to switch it up and bring a Pellissippi student here, Nick. And of course, you are likely to go to the University of Tennessee probably, right, coming up?
1: That is correct, man. I'm doing one more semester, just getting all my math classes out of the way, and and I'm headed to Knoxville for UTK.
0: Hey, man, I heard UTK's got a great engineering program. Of course, I would not know because I can't do math. I didn't even think about doing any kind of profession that involved numbers, right? So I'm basically like, you know, a form of an English major with journalism right there. I just write a bunch. But yeah, Nick, no, thank you again. Like, thanks for coming on, man. Like, I appreciate this. And, you know, we have some more of your music coming up next here. Like, we got the Smashing Pumpkins, Fleetwood Mac, and Oasis. So make sure to stay tuned for that. Also, coming up on this next break, me and Nick are going to play a little game. So stay tuned. This is Cade Beasley with Birds and the Bees right here on 90.3 The Rock.

Cade Beasley here with the Birds and the Bees right here on 90 Point Through the Rock. You were just listening to some Oasis with Hello. Before that was Fleetwood Mac with Little Lies and the Smashing Pumpkins with Today. Well, this is part of the show where I play a little game with my guest Nick here. And we're going to do Build Your Perfect Life with a budget of $15. Nick, are you?

0: personal manager.
1: Really? You're knocking down $5 right off the bat here.
0: Down to $10.
1: Down to $10.
0: Okay. That's for my dream life. That's the start.
1: All righty. 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And $1, you live in a Burger King lobby.
0: Slightly regretting my my $5 pick to start, but I'm gonna.
1: It just gets worse from here.
0: I'm gonna have to take the white picket suburb.
1: You're picking the white picket suburb house. Means you have $7 left. 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
0: Okay. I'll take the e-bike.
1: You'll take the e-bike for $2. Yeah, okay.
0: Good cardio.
1: Saving your money, I see. All right, now for your best friend. Are you ready? For $5, LeBron can be your best friend. It's a good one. For $4, Matthew McConaughey can be your best friend. For $3, your best friend can be just a random guy named Greg. Just basic, random, normal guy. For $2, Cartman from South Park. Or $1, Nate.
0: Shout out to Nate.
1: Yeah, shout out Nate. You don't know Nate. He's one of our buddies. I just thought I'd throw him a little under the bus right here and put him at the $1 option.
0: I'm going to take Cartman.
1: You're going to take Cartman from South Park.
0: He's a funny guy. He knows how to make you laugh. So
1: I guess. Mean,
0: sometimes that's what you need friends for.
1: Okay. So you have $3 left for your last question. Okay. $5, right? You can live in Atlantis, which I think would be really cool.
0: Yeah, missing out.
1: $4, Mexico City. Just because that was like the nicest little beach spot I could think of.
0: I don't think it's on the coast, but
1: what? Yeah. It's not.
2: No,
1: it's not.
0: No,
1: Mexico City's in the middle of Mexico.
2: Like somewhere. It's just not.
0: Yeah.
1: I'm just learning this now. My apologies. Well, I guess it doesn't even matter. You don't even got $3 left. $3, you can live in Atlanta. $2, you can live in Gotham, and for $1, you can go live in hell.
0: Well. Atlanta it is. Back, yeah, back to the homeland, you know?
1: I mean, I guess, yeah, take Atlanta right there. All righty.
0: I guess I'm coaching Arsenal from across the pond.
1: So
0: you know?
1: Just to recap everything, right, for your perfect life that consists of you are an Arsenal manager that lives in a house in the suburbs in Atlanta that drives an e-bike to work every day, and your best friend is Carmen from South Park.
0: That's not half bad.
1: I mean, yeah, that's not that bad. It's not that bad. I would have caved on the Batmobile. I think it'd be really cool to drive the Batmobile around. You got to e-bike it.
0: Nothing wrong with that.
1: If you think about it, I'm pretty sure what Ted Lasso, didn't he like walk to work or like ride a bike every day to work? Yeah, you're also going to live in Atlanta.
0: Probably the least bike-friendly city in the world.
1: Yeah, I would say that. But hey, you're the Arsenal manager.
0: That's all I wanted.
1: So there you go. There you go. Well, that right there, Nick, is your perfect life. We got more of your music coming up here. We got Santana, The Killers, and Arctic Monkeys, so make sure to stay tuned. This is Cade Beasley with the Birds and the Bees right here on 90.3 The Rock.

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0: Cade Beasley here with the Birds and the Bees on 90 Point Through the Rock. You were just listening to The Neighborhood right there with Softcore. For that was the Arctic Monkeys with 505, The Killers with Somebody Told Me, and Santana with Maria. Well, I'm going to play a little ad here, but when I come back, I'm going to have Nick tell us some really interesting stories. This is Cade Beasley with the Birds and the Bees right here on 90 Point Through the Rock.
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0: I say this every time that ad comes on. 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I just can't. Needles freak me out really bad. Like I said before that little ad break, I have my guest Nick here, and he's going to tell us a couple of really interesting stories. That because you've lived an interesting life, I think, Nick, right?
2: I would say so.
0: You know, you've been living in Atlanta, Colorado. I mean, you've lived all over the states and also traveled all over the states. Well, I guess... You told me a really interesting story, because when I was asking you, I always ask, like, hey, what interesting stories can you tell that are radio appropriate? And you had a really good one to start out with involving you and a guy that we had here on the radio show a few weeks ago, Joseph McCreary, a.k.a. A Week From Now. So go ahead and tell that story.
2: All right. Let me set the stage. We're at my parents' lake house, having a couple buddies, having a good time, boating, you know, things you do at the lake.
0: Yeah.
2: And one of my buddy's girlfriends is there, and she is a diagnosed schizophrenic.
0: Okay.
2: And she has an episode. And to make a long story short, we're up until 7 a.m. with her screaming. And just toddler-like fits. I have no other way to describe
0: it. What exactly was she doing? I mean, can you describe some of the stuff that she was doing, or
2: throwing punches
0: at you,
2: me, my friends, her boyfriend.
0: So she's trying to hit everybody. I gotcha.
2: Throwing vases on the floor, smashing glass,
0: or vases.
2: Sure,
0: I'm joking. Keep going. I'm sorry.
2: Throwing beer cans at people, doing anything to get her point across.
0: Okay.
2: Still to this day, don't know what her point was, but
0: that's besides the point. How was it resolved?
2: It wasn't.
0: Oh.
2: Basically, at 3 a.m., I told her, I said, you can either get out of my parents' house or you can hush and just go to sleep. And she chose to leave.
0: Really?
2: And an hour later, I get a call from some random lady, and she says, hi, I have some, her name, at my door saying that she's lost. At 4 a.m., knocks on some random person's door asking for help because she's lost.
0: Wow.
2: So we have to go find her, bring her back, and the cycle begins again. And, you know, one thing led to another. And the next morning, 9 a.m., went to bed at 7, got 2 hours sleep. I wake up to a knock at the door, and it's the county sheriff. He's coming to investigate a crime that happened. And, you know, we told him the whole story and whatnot, and eventually she was taken away by the sheriff. And
0: she was arrested.
2: Not arrested, but she was
0: taken
2: just,
0: away.
2: She was escorted off of the property.
0: Okay. And y'all had her escorted off the property.
2: Yes.
0: Oh, really?
2: And the weekend went on and we had fun. It was peaceful after that. So
0: did, like, your buddy, is he still dating this girl?
2: No, he's a whole other story, man.
0: Okay. You want to tell that story? He's a whole other story. I mean, like, we got time.
2: He's just made some bad decisions.
0: Okay.
2: You know, he's currently on house arrest in the state of Alabama, as far as I know.
0: So. I gotcha. Well, we don't have to really dive too deep into that story.
2: Well,
0: then.
2: We'll leave it at that.
0: I gotcha. Well, I mean,
2: it was also like the beginning of his spiral.
0: I gotcha.
2: Out of control. I think that breakup was just as bad for him as it was for her.
0: So. Oh, I see. I gotcha. Well, I mean, you had said earlier, right, in the radio show that you went to go follow your dreams in Colorado.
2: I did.
0: Right, and you have a little story about that as well. You were a ski instructor?
2: This is true. After I dropped out at the University of South Carolina, I had no idea what I was going to do with my life. And so, you know, my mom's help, I figured out that why not go ski? You know, it's one of my favorite things to do in the world. So I went out to Colorado, trained and trained and trained, and eventually got certified so I could teach little kids how to ski. And, you know, when you think about that, it sounds like a lot of fun. Helping little kids, learning how to ski, and like,
0: I mean, I don't think that'd be very fun, but yes, I could see you finding it fun.
2: In my head.
0: Yeah, like a lot of fun.
2: But once you get down to the nitty gritty and you're actually doing it, it's glorified daycare. All right. This one particular day, I had probably 8 3- to 5-year-olds. Okay. And this one girl in particular, it's her 3rd birthday.
0: Oh, snap.
2: Her parents, on her 3rd birthday, said, yeah, we're going to drop you off with a random stranger that you've never met.
0: Wow. Good parents right there.
2: I bet they had a fun day. I didn't. But about halfway through the day, we're taking our lunch break, and, you know, the kids are enjoying their hot chocolate and their chicken fingers and fries, as we normally do. And we're taking a bathroom break before we get back out on the mountain. And we get to the bathroom, and I ask who has to go, and she raises her hand. And I said, all right, bathroom's right there. Go ahead. And she breaks down in tears.
0: And I said, oh, no.
2: What's wrong? And she goes, I don't know how. And I said, what do you mean you don't know how? She goes, I need help.
0: Okay.
2: And after helping a three-year-old girl on her birthday use the bathroom, I realized that I was not cut out for being a children's ski instructor.
0: Wow.
2: At the ripe age of 18. It wasn't for me.
0: As a 3-year-old, like, are you supposed to know how to pee? I'm trying to think if I remember how to pee as a 3-year-old.
2: I don't know.
0: Potty hand. I remember reading a book.
2: I think you should at that age, but everyone develops differently, so.
0: I guess so, man. I guess so. Well, you got one more story to tell us here, Nick, about how you ended up here in Knoxville. Because obviously, like you said before, you went to the University of South Carolina. You didn't like it there. You dropped out. You ended up at Colorado as a ski instructor. And then you ended up back here, back in Knoxville, Tennessee. And I'm just curious, like, you know, obviously, how did that come to be?
2: Yeah, it's an interesting story. A lot of my friends know, and my sister used to attend the University of Tennessee. She was a volunteer, sadly no longer, but last year I was visiting her. You know, everyone loves just a night out on the town.
0: Of course.
2: In a college town. Yeah. Know, so I was visiting her, and at one of the pregames, I met one of her best friends named Paige.
0: Okay.
2: And I actually ended up pushing my like move-in date in Colorado back a month. I was supposed to go back
0: a whole month
2: right after visiting Knoxville, but I pushed it back a whole month because I kept coming back to see Paige. I had to see where it went.
0: Yeah,
2: because she was the coolest girl I've ever met, you know. And one thing led to another, and we ended up doing long distance for 8 months while I lived in Colorado, and she kept going to school here in Knoxville. And I mean, she was a big part of the reason that I decided to go back to school. Big inspiration for me. And she kept asking me, where are you going to go to school? Where are you going to go to school? And I kept telling her, I don't know. But in the back of my mind, I always knew I was going to come to Knoxville because I just wanted to be close to her.
0: Wow, that's such a sweet story.
2: But sadly, my sister, as soon as I moved here, left. So.
0: And she became a bulldog. Gross. Nasty. So upsetting. Well, still really cool story, and so glad that you met Paige, because obviously that's how I met you. I wouldn't have met you unless you were dating Paige. So that's so awesome.
2: Exactly.
0: One positive way to look at that. Well, I guess we have more of your music coming up next here to finish out the hour, Nick. We got some Nirvana as well as the Deftones, so make sure to stay tuned. It's Cade Beasley with Birds and the Bees right here on 90.3 The Rock.

0: Cade Beasley here with the Birds and the Bees on 90.3 The Rock. You were just listening to some Deftones right there with Cherry Waves. Before that was Nirvana with In Bloom in the Neighborhood with Soft Core. Well, this is the end of the show, Nick, and I just got a couple of questions to ask you. First off, are there any parting words that you want to say to the people that are listening?
1: 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Everyone's on their own timeline. I'm 23 years old, about to be 24, and I'm just about to start my sophomore year, and I couldn't be happier. I feel like I'm where I need to be, so never too late.
0: I like it. I like it. And last question, what is the best show here on 90.3 The Rock?
1: It's got to be the Birds and the Bees.
0: You heard him here. This is Cade Beasley with the Birds and the Bees on 90.3 The Rock. I got one more song here to finish out the show. We got Cheap Trick with Surrender. 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